A buzzard took a monkey for a ride in the air. The monkey thought that everything was on the square. The buzzard tried to throw the monkey off of his back, but the monkey grabbed his neck and said, "Now listen, Jack. Straighten up and fly right.

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I know I've done some shit that I admit deserves it, but that don't mean it doesn't sting.

0: 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Ibiza Mix. Keep on jumping.
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